It's been a while. I missed you. It's okay. You can play these tracks anywhere or anytime. I feel like I can really trust you. Do you like this groove that I made? Cool, right?

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Is this the place where I belong? I'm losing friends. I'm losing enemies. Exhale, extends. But I don't want

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1: Call the
0: streets in the summer. Streets in the summer. Streets in the summer. Nothing else feels right. Nothing else feels right.
2: Yeah.